talking, of course, about the NRL round. Yeah, after last weekend's embarrassing result when they were absolutely annihilated by the Roosters, the North Queensland Cowboys really had to pull a rabbit out of the hat, and they did. Yeah, halftime last night, Cowboys 18, Gold Coast Titans 4, and they thought, oh, we're not going to let this one slip through our fingers. Full-time whistle, and the Cowboys 30 defeated the Titans 8. So they've kind of redeemed themselves. Talk about a change of fortune. I guess there'll be sighs of relief in Townsville this morning. And it's another all-Queensland club affair tomorrow with the Dolphins versus the Broncos. That one's being played at Suncorp Stadium. And kickoff for that is at 5:30 tomorrow afternoon. Barry Manilow coming up for you shortly, 28-11.

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That's Elton wrapping up that set, along with the Captain and Tennille and the Hollies first up there. Well, last night it was an all-Queensland start to week 23 of 27.

Huff Johnson there, not to be confused with the basketballer of the same name. Well, there was a little bit of fog around the hinterland early this morning. Of course, that fog usually clears to a nice, fine, sunny day, and that's exactly what the doctors ordered. Light breezes, comfortable temperatures, up to 23 degrees, and then rinse and repeat that forecast for the entire weekend. Yes, 19 to 11 at 104.9. Sunshine FM.

0: 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Don American Pie McLean wrote that song. And it got Perry Como back into the game as we wind down that threesome. A couple of good 90s tracks in there too from Kylie and Tom Petty. And if you're into the 90s music, make sure you check out Joe Skinner's gig here on the radio tonight, Best of the 80s and 90s. This evening, Ronstadt, The Boss, Barnsley, Cliff. Pretty cool way to kickstart your weekend with 2 hours covering two decades of great music. Best of the 80s and 90s from 8 till 10, only here on Sunshine FM. Okay, 29 to 12, back right after this with the Black Sorrows.
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Hey, if you're heading south for the Yakka and their 150th anniversary, great weather for it. The Brisbane forecast pretty much the same as the Sunshine Coast. Blue skies, sunshine, warm temperatures around the 23, 24 degrees mark. And that's how it's going to stay right over the weekend. So if you possibly can, get outdoors and enjoy it. 20 to 12 at 104.9 Sunshine FM. 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

0: harmonica, bongos, it's hard to beat, isn't it? Super funky folk rock band from the 90s. Things of Stone and Wood, Rock This Boat, they're still touring as well. And another indie band, The Go-Betweens, with The Streets of This Town for the Aussie double play. 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
4: 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Who do you turn to? What are your legal and financial obligations when a loved one passes away? What preparations can you make to relieve stress on the family after you're gone?

Toe Tapper. They blended jug band whimsy, folk blues and pop in the 60s, and that's quite the cocktail. The Lovin' Spoonful and Do You Believe in Magic. English rock band Tears for Fears before that with their 80s release Everybody Wants to Rule the World. Well, not this black duck. 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

0: More music, more memories, more often. 104.9 Sunshine FM. That's Mark and Claude, a song made famous by Minnie Riperton. That's Loving You. The Supremes before that, Come See About Me. The Carpenters on Top of the World. And we kicked off that four in a row for this hour from the Walker Brothers with No Regrets. 27 minutes to five. Dom Renato set to drive you home and into the weekend. Got the Doobie Brothers of that long train running coming up next as we check Sunshine Coast weather for that weekend. Tomorrow, beautiful day, sunny, 23 degrees. It's going to get down to 9.
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2: 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Who do you turn to? What are your legal and financial obligations when a loved one passes away? What preparations can you make to relieve stress on the family after you're gone? All your questions will be answered about what happens before and after a funeral, and importantly, the many choices you have to be farewelled the way you'd like to be remembered. As part of the National Dying to Know initiative, one of the Sunshine Coast's most respected funeral service providers is opening its doors. You can walk through the grounds and the facilities. Guides will take you behind the scenes to show you as much or as little as you're comfortable with. 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Certainly a different kind of open day, but an extraordinary opportunity to have honest, informed and open conversations about life.
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It's not time to make a change. Just relax, take it easy. You're still young, that's your fault. There's so much you have to know.

0: Let Me Love You Tonight. I hope you're loving me tonight. Carly Simon before that with John Lennon kicking off the triple play. It's 19 to 10. In the next 10 minutes, Richard Marx and Diana King, 104.9 Sunshine FM.
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0: That was Paul Kelly and the Colour Girls with To Her Door. The Colour Girls' name came from a line in the Lou Reed song Walk on the Wild Side, and the band had to change its name from Colour Girls to The Messengers to avoid racial misunderstandings overseas. Coming up next, I've got another Australian band. I'm going to move to Daryl Braithwaite on 104.9 Sunshine FM.
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Number one, Remember When We Danced All Night. There's Margaret Ehrlich and Hold Me Now, the Thompson Twins. It is 16 to 7. We might have a ghost in the building. I just went outside about 15 minutes ago back into the main foyer area and all the lights were off. And when I came into the studio, I had them all on. So whether someone's popped in quickly or whether there is a ghost roaming the corridors of 104.9 Sunshine FM, when I go back out, I wonder if they're still going to be on. Hey, we're going to celebrate the Edge's birthday today. David Evans, born on this day in 1961. Of course, he...